0: This is Lady Gaga.
1: My name's Doechii. I'm gonna dance for into a runway.
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3: I'm losing battles with a voice that I can fight. 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

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Yeah. 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

Yeah, run round here. Sewage and scum round here. 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Yeah, you know we've had enough round here. Yeah, run round here. Sewage and scum round here. Babylon, I get bun round here. Yeah, you know we've had enough round here.

Yeah, run Ronnie. We just come Ronnie. Babylon I get bun Ronnie. Yeah, you know we've had enough Ronnie. Yeah, run Ronnie. Sewage and scum, Ronnie. Babylon, I get bun, Ronnie. 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